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Fear to bring children

All right. You are listening to KHENLP 106.9 Salida. And you are also listening to Chicken Scratch. Thanks for joining me tonight. My name's Eric. And for the next couple of hours, I'm going to be playing some tunes that I've pulled up that I like, and maybe you'll find something you like too. I'm sure you will. All right. Before we start anything, though, got some announcements. That's right. Here at Cahen, we wrapped up our spring pledge drive Sunday, May 3rd. 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And, Cahen would like to thank all of the listeners who supported us during our pledge drive. We just really can't do it without you. Sincerely appreciate it. We'd also like to thank the following businesses and organizations for their generous matching grants: the Gay and Lesbian Fund for Colorado, the Pharisee Boys, Collegiate Peaks Bank, High Country Bank, and thanks to them and to you for keeping Cahen clucking for 23 years now. All right. 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They serve fresh soups and Indian dishes every day until 4 p.m., with vegan and gluten-free options always available. 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Dr. John Summers has 25 years of experience and specializes in preventative and rehabilitative care. Summers Chiropractic is a walk-in clinic open Thursday through Sunday from 10 a.m. to 7 p.m. with no appointments necessary. Summers Chiropractic is located at 7405 Highway 50 across from High Country Bank. And last but not least, did you know that walking improves mood, relieves stress, strengthens bones, and has a host of other health benefits? Chafee Walks is a volunteer-driven organization that fosters connection through walking for all ages and abilities. Scheduled walks take place around Chafee County. 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All right, folks, thanks for joining us tonight. I've got quite the set list queued up for the next couple of hours here. We are going to start this one off with some classic Pink Floyd, Run Like Hell.

Frankie Goes to Hollywood. Maximum Joy. Right before that was Roy Scott. Remind Me. Right before that was Massive Attack featuring Roots Manuva. Dabbled into a little Crazy P there. Right before that was Schizophrenic. And we started that set off with some classic Pink Floyd, Run Like Hell. All right, I'm going to read a couple of public service announcements. Travelers may experience delays on County Road 371 on Wednesday, May 6th, and Thursday, May 7th, between 7 a.m. and 5 p.m. Intermittent closures near the Midland Tunnels will take place while engineers conduct required safety testing. Delays of up to 30 minutes are possible. Access through the tunnels will be limited during testing, though alternate routes are available from the north end of County Road 371. Access to trails and areas along County Road 375 will not be affected. Normal traffic flow is expected to resume by Friday, May 8th. Chaffee County Public Health invites the community to a county-wide mural celebration on Wednesday, June 10th, honoring five public murals created by local volunteers ages 15 through to 79 through the We Are Chaffee's Future Belonging Project. Celebrations will take place throughout the day in Salida and BV and include mural walks, community art activities, local speakers, treats from local businesses, and opportunities to meet the artists and participants behind the project. More information and the full schedule are available at wearechaffee.org. All righty. Bikes. Perhaps you've seen them on TV, heard about them on the radio, or maybe even seen one on the street. And you may have so many questions like, are bikes right for me? How do they work? What do they like to eat? How would I even get my hands on one? The Chaffee Cycle Collective is a member-powered group dedicated to building the community through bikes. On Monday, May 11th at 6 p.m., the Chaffee Cycle Collective will be showing the movie In the Dirt at the Salida Steam Plant and helping connect people with bikes. To learn more, check out chaffeecycles.org. Yay, bikes. And yay, public radio. Yay, Chicken Scratch. And yay, Frank Moody with some dance moves.

That was Nirvana. All apologies. Right before that was the Get Down Edits with the little Marvin Gaye remix. Make me wanna holla. Right before that, some classic Chaka Khan. Right before that was Love Frequency. Then we had before that we had Pond, and we started that set off with Frank Moody. All right, Kahen. Well, you know what? Let's just say it how it is. You are listening to KHENLP 106.9, Salida. 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Since 2012, Woods has produced rye, whiskey, gin, and vodka on site and provides a space for live music performances. Woods offers their spirits straight up on the rocks or custom mixed into their unique cocktails. The distillery is open daily from noon to 10 p.m. Cayenne is also supported in part by Monarch Mountain, Salida's independent ski resort. Monarch thanks the Salida community for visiting the mountain this year. Passes for the 26-27 season are available online and at the downtown Salida Monarch Outpost on F Street. Monarch Mountain at the Crest reopens for the summer on Memorial Day weekend. All righty then. Well, here at Cahen, we wrapped up our spring pledge drive on Sunday, May 3rd. Our goal this year was $25,000, and as of Monday, we surpassed that goal by raising just over $27,437. 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Kahen would like to thank all of the listeners who supported us during our spring pledge drive. 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We'd also like to thank the following businesses and organizations for their generous matching grants. These include the Gay and Lesbian Fund for Colorado, the Pharisee Boys, Collegiate Peaks Bank, and High Country Bank. Thanks to them and to you for keeping Cahen clucking for 23 years and beyond. Muchas gracias. All right. Hope everyone's doing well out there tonight. It is beautiful. It was a beautiful day. It is a beautiful night. We have just under an hour left of Chicken Scratch. I'm going to play some more tunes here. We're going to start this next set off with some Left Field.

All right, there you have it, Twin Diplomacy. Right before that was a little ditty by Wand. Pretty cool, psychedelic, grungy. Dig it. Right before that was some Moodorama. Then we had the Talking Heads, and we started that set off with Left Field. Hope everyone's doing great out there. You're listening to KHIN, Salida's community radio station. You are also listening to Chicken Scratch. We're winding down the show here. We've got about half an hour left. But first, before I play any more music, I want to make some announcements. Starting with the Growing Strong Kids Expo. Chaffee County Early Childhood Council is hosting its second annual Growing Strong Kids Expo on May 8th at the Chaffee County Fairgrounds. 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Free hearing, vision, developmental, lead and dental screenings are available for children up to the age of 5. More information at cceccc.org. The Salida Council for the Arts will host the 14th annual Valley Visions Art Showcase, May 8th through the 10th, at the Salida Steam Plant Ballroom. The exhibit features work from regional artists across a range of mediums, with artwork available for purchase throughout the weekend. The Monarch Quilters will meet Monday, May 11th at Poncha Springs Town Hall, 333 Burnout Avenue. Social time begins at 9 a.m. with a meeting starting at 9:15. 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Chaffee County Public Health is offering Trishaw pilot training for volunteers in BV. The Trishaw program provides free bike rides for older adults, promoting connection and outdoor access. 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And finally, the BV Heritage Museum is seeking vendors for its 2026 Farmers Market at Turner Farm and Orchard. 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All righty. Let's jump back into some music. We'll kick this next set off with Adonian Wolf, shall we?

Oh yeah, that was good stuff from Opio Sneakers. Yeah, right before that was New Zealand outfit Flamingo Pier. And right before that was the Rolling Blackouts. Right before that was Santi Gold, and we started that set off with Adani and Wolf. Yep, that does it for me, folks. Thanks for joining us here at Kahan. If you like what you heard, I will be back next week, same time, same place. Stop by the studio too if you want. If you want to jam, you can sit there and dance out front. Perfectly fine. No judging whatsoever. If Taylor does not come in shortly, we will be listening to Big Bird for the rest of the evening. And otherwise, we will catch you next Thursday here at Kahan. Thanks for joining me with Chicken Scratch. Peace.

Yeah, Boston. Is anybody from Boston in the house? Who came from outside of Boston? Make some noise if y'all came from... Yeah, next part of the story is a little bit about how we collaborate with the community and all the dope people on Discord and Facebook and Millie and the council, baby, putting that swirl list together and telling us about what's on the minds. We're looking at what's possible, and we're just gonna use this to acclimate to the space. We're shipping up to Boston. Let's go.

That was Pretty Lights with Still Night mixed with GTA San Andreas. That was live in Las Vegas. And then before that, we had Pretty Lights Live, Trip Through Time, remixed with I'm Shipping Up by the Dropkick Murphys. And that was in Boston. And then we kicked it off with a little Young Dolph Cray Cray. All right, this is Taylor Blaze, aka DJ TK. And you are listening to the Vibe Vendetta on KHN 106.9 Salida. All right, so I was out last week. I had a DJ set the night after my normal show, so I was kind of preparing for that. But I wanted to make sure I didn't miss this week's, as I only have a few more before I move to Mexico and will have to suspend my show for a year or two. So kind of fluid as far as how long I'll be down there, but until then, I want to make sure I can share and play as much music as possible with all you beautiful people out there listening. All right, I do want to make a disclaimer that there is some explicit lyrics and content on my show. So if you are offended by any explicit lyrics, then I would suggest changing the channel until midnight. But yeah, anyone else that wants to stick on, I got quite a bit of new music that I have discovered over the past couple of weeks, and looking forward to sharing it with you. But before I do that, wanted to let everyone know that here at KN, we wrapped up our spring pledge drive on Sunday, May 3rd, and our goal this year was $25,000. And as of Monday, we've surpassed that goal by raising just over $27,437. That's pretty awesome. So thank you, everyone. Now, if you donated, stop on by the station to grab your membership card and sticker, and you may also be eligible for other KHN thank you gifts, like a water bottle or T-shirt. 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KN would like to thank all the listeners who supported us during our spring pledge drive. Community radio would not exist without you, so we'd also like to thank the following businesses and organizations for their generous matching grants: the Gay and Lesbian Fund for Colorado, the Pharisee Boys, Collegiate Peaks Bank, High Country Bank, and so thanks to them and to you for keeping KN clucking for 23 years and beyond. All right, so yeah, that's pretty awesome. Since I was out last week, I wasn't sure if we hit our goal. So great to see that coming in tonight that we easily surpassed that. So thank you, everyone. Really appreciate that. And also want to let everyone know that travelers may experience delays on County Road 371 on Wednesday, May 6th, and Thursday, May 7th. It looks like that's not going on tomorrow. So I will skip that. Now, Chaffee County Public Health invites the community to a countywide mural celebration on Wednesday, June 10th, honoring five public murals created by local volunteers ages 15 to 79 through the We Are Chaffee's Future Belonging Project. Celebrations will take place throughout the day in Salida and Buena Vista and include mural walks, community art activities, local speakers, treats from local businesses, and opportunities to meet the artists and participants behind the project. More information and the full schedule is available at wearechafee.org. Once again, that's wearechafee.org. And bikes. Perhaps you've seen them on the TV, heard about them on the radio, or maybe even seen one on the street. And you may have so many questions like, are bikes right for me? How do they work? What do they like to eat? How would I even get my hands on one? So the Chaffee Cycle Collective is a member-powered group dedicated to building the community through bikes. 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That's chaffeecycles.org. All right, and got a couple more things to share with everyone before we get back into some music. Give me one second here. All right, so that being said, did want to share some of the local music that is going on this weekend. So if anyone's trying to find something to do, if I can grab this schedule here, it seems to be stuck. All right, so tomorrow,
which is Friday the 8th, we have Lewis Turner, which is folk music at Trace Litros, starting at 7 p.m. And then Not Fade Away, a benefit for Salida's Trails, with Roundhouse Assembly performing GD's Cornell 7, so Grateful Dead's Cornell 77 show. And that's at the Steam Plant at 7. And then on Saturday, we have Santa Rios, so it's a Santana tribute band. And they are at the Lariat at 7:30 p.m. in BV. And then we also have, Salome Songbird. And that is Acoustic Lullabies. That's at A Church starting at 7 p.m. And also Big Old Pig, which is jam music. And that is at the Vic, or Victoria Tavern. And that starts at 9 p.m. All right. And top of that, Cahen is supported in part by Monarch Mountain, Salida's independent ski resort. Monarch thanks the Salida community for visiting the mountain this year. Passes for the 26-27 season are available online and at the downtown Salida Monarch Outpost on F Street. Monarch Mountain at the Crest reopens for the summer on Memorial Day weekend. All right, and support comes from the Gay and Lesbian Fund for Colorado, committed to ensuring our schools and communities are safe and inclusive for all young people, regardless of sexual orientation or gender identity. Okay, so let's get back into some music. Next up, I'm actually going to play another Pretty Lights track. I'm just going to get all four of the ones that I'm allowed to play out of the way, and I shouldn't say out of the way, but just want to play a bunch of Pretty Lights tonight if I could. So I'm going to do Fly Like an Eagle, and this is live in Las Vegas. So enjoy.

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So upset that I'm wet, cause you're sweating me. 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

to get down. Before that, we had Tripwires by Lane 8. Or sorry, before that was Evil Ways by To Be Honest. Then Tripwires by Lane 8, followed by Fade by Lane 8. And then kicked it off with a little Pretty Lights, Fly Like an Eagle. All right, if you're just tuning in, you are listening to The Vibe Vendetta on KHN Radio, your local community station. And this is DJ TK, a.k.a. Taylor Blaze. And I want to get back into some music before I share some more PSAs. So we are going to play a little bit of... this next one is Smack That by To Be Honest, the remix. And yeah, hope you enjoy it.

right, that was Down the Line by Pretty Lights, and that was live in South Lake Tahoe. All right, if you're just tuning in, this is the Vibe Vendetta with your host, DJ Kunkeltron, and I got about 20 minutes left before the end of my show, but before we can get back into some music, I did want to share a couple things with everyone. So first off, the Chaffee County Early Childhood Council is hosting its second annual Growing Strong Kids Expo on May 8th at the Chaffee County Fairgrounds. 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The exhibit features work from regional artists across a range of mediums, with artwork available for purchase throughout the weekend. And the Monarch Quilters will meet Monday, May 11th at Poncha Springs Town Hall at 333 Burnett Avenue. And social time begins at 9 a.m. with the meeting starting at 9:15. 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Okay, so like I said, we've got 18 minutes now before the top of the hour. So that being said, I want to get right back into some music. And this next one is a track from Jasper, and this is Abracadabra.

Once upon a time, there was a Chinese farmer who lost a horse, ran away. And all the neighbors came round that evening and said, "That's too bad."

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Back, your trouble. Take a step back, your trouble. Back, your trouble.

0: All right, we are at the end of the Vibe Vendetta, and I want to thank everyone for staying up with me and tuning in. You are listening to KHENLP 106.9 Salida. Now, that last track that we played was Memorex, and that was Trophies. Before that, we had Pandoy and Zero Point with Drift. Sorry, I couldn't see the name of the track. And then before that was You and Me with Windhorse featuring Flume and Scotia. And then also had some Zero Point Polar Bear. And then kicked it off with a little Ragey Band Young Boy. All right, I will be in next week. And so I'm going to have all new music, as I have another DJ set coming up on June 13th. So I'll be doing a lot of music discovery, and we'll be sharing a lot of the new stuff that I've found. But once again, thank you for the support. Thank you to everyone that is listening live and after the fact in the archives. Really appreciate all the support, and I hope everyone has a wonderful weekend, and I will see you all next week. Peace.
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Name of what? The one we're fixing to do? What's the name of it, Adam? What you want us to do now? What do we have on Blue and Lonesome? Yeah, we have it straight. Yeah, well, I mean, you put the thing with fit in there, go, hey, he can't talk. He just want to hear you go up high. 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That's the feeling in Blue and Lonesome. He just want to hear you. But play that other first down, though. That's it, man. That's why they know Blue and Lonesome. All right. 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

This is Lissy Rosemont of the Junior League Band out of our nation's capital. And when we're in Salida, we only listen to KHEN LP Salida.

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There you done left town. Brought me to this. There you done left town. And you brought me to this.

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We played a lot of joints on the California coast. He said that Santa Barbara was the town that he liked most. But I know it wasn't that old town. It's the girl that he left there, the one.

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0: fine papa, I'm gonna poison you. 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
1: Well, you shouldn't say that.
0: Well, what I'm gonna say this time.

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1: 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They don't call me round, round, ground for nothing.
0: Oh, they don't, huh?
1: No, no, no. You a tan canary, and I know what to hand you to your cage, baby.
0: I still can't get over you wanting to buy me them washing well clothes.
1: Well, that's all right. That's quick change. You know how that is. We don't always have too much time to do nothing more than something in a hurry.
0: Might work. Give it a try. But I still don't know.
1: But you don't need to know.
0: What can you do to convince me?
1: What, baby? Listen, have you got a moment? Just a moment. Just a moment. Ooh, come for me.
0: I don't know.
1: Yeah, baby, I don't know.
0: I don't know.
1: I don't know, but I know.
0: I don't know.
1: Yes, you do. You know, you know.
0: No, I don't.
1: They've been telling me what your reputation is like, and I'm willing to take a chance.
0: I never had no reputation.
1: That's all right, but they tell me that I've tried the best, but until you, I ain't tried the best.
0: I don't know.
1: Yes, you do know.
0: Probably didn't hang with it long enough.
1: Well, that's all right. Wait till I get around you, it'll be all over, darling. Don't worry.
0: Well,
1: like old wine.
0: Mellow
1: with
0: age. Make me feel good just talking about
1: you. Hey, you know what? Can you feel that, too?
0: Sure. Can I feel
1: shows
0: it?
1: Shows we got something in common, baby.
0: Got it all over, man.
1: Come here, come here, come here, come here, come here.

0: Some, they do generally come out only at night or in the sunset and sunrise hours, the crepuscular times. I love that word. So that's really helpful for us, knowing where the beaver are. And then also just really getting the word out about these different strategies. So if you know of neighbors, or if you yourself are having problems, if you have a conflict with a beaver, then let us know, and we want to connect you with the resources and the information of how to implement these coexistence strategies.
1: That grassroots impetus is also leading to actual state policy change and funding. The campaign has even gotten beavers their own lobbyist.
0: So, just want to remind everyone that we are all keystone species, and we too have impacts on the ecosystems that we're living in, and we can disturb them in a way that's regenerative, or we can disturb them in a way that's destructive. And the more we can learn from our allies like beaver and all of our other allies out there, the more we can show up in a way that is, in fact, more regenerative.
1: Kate Lundquist and Brock Dolman, working with nature to heal nature. Beaver Believers, How to Restore Planet Water. 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Senior producer and station relations, Stephanie Welch. Host and consulting producer, Neil Harvey. Producer, Teo Grossman. Program engineer and music supervisor, Emily Harris. Production assistants, Monica Lopez. My name is Neil Harvey. Thank you for listening. This is program number 260.
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Minnesota, in Minneapolis, very near to a real bad part of town. There's a man who's quite the legend there on Glenwood and 11th. That's Louie from Lee's Liquor Lounge. Well, he bought it from a man named Lee, but he didn't change the sign. 'Cause Louie thinks what really counts is what

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3: All right. My name is Mark, and I'm sitting in for Jim this morning. 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We raised $27,437, and that's all thanks to you, our listeners. So your support is so very important to keep this little community operation going, and we are extremely grateful for your support. So having said that, I'm going to get on with the show. You know what to do. Crank it up, because we're going to get busy.

Okay. Up, oh, blew that one. My first mistake of the morning on community radio here. Please forgive me. My name is Mark, and I'm sitting in for Jim on this gorgeous Friday morning in early May. And to begin that last set, we heard Ernest Ains. He's new to me. The name of the song we heard was called Tale Tale, spelled T-A-I-L-T-A-L-E. Anyway, really great voice. Really good songwriter. He's been around for a while, but he just popped on my radar, so there you go. That was followed by Living in America by Kahalen Morrison and Eli West. And then we finished off that set. Every now and then, you just got to do some J.J. Cale. So I got the same old blues from the anthology, Anyway the Wind Blows. So, travelers may experience delays on County Road 371 on Wednesday, May 6th and Thursday, May 7th. Oh, I guess that one's done. Chaffee County Public Health invites the community to a countywide mural celebration on Wednesday, June 10th, honoring five public murals created by local volunteers ages 15 to 79 through the We Are Chaffee's Future Belonging Project. Celebrations will take place throughout the day in Salida and Buena Vista and include mural walks, community art activities, local speakers, treats from local businesses, and opportunities to meet the artists and participants behind the project. More information and the full schedule are available at wearechaffee.org. And I forgot to mention when I said when I was talking about the fun drive, that if you did participate, make sure that you stop down at the station and pick up the appropriate gift that we're making available to you. There's all kinds of really good stuff down here. So I guess with that, we will get back to the music.

Okay, that was the small. Wow, keep messing that up. Sorry about that. We started off that set with Eric Bibb from the title track of his most recent release called Didn't I Keep Running? That was followed up by the Small Glories, Winnipeg-based duo from their CD called Assiniboine and the Red. And the name of the cut we heard was Oh My Love. And we finished off that set with Doug. I was turned on to those guys from none other than Hal Tuttle of Highway Songs on Saturday Night. And the name of the CD is called Have At It. And the name of the tune was called Live Long Day. Bikes. Perhaps you've seen them on the TV, heard about them on the radio, or maybe even seen one on the street. And you may have so many questions like, are bikes right for me? How do they work? What do they like to eat? How would I even get my hands on one? The Chafee Cycle Collective is a member-powered group dedicated to building the community through bikes. On Monday, May 11th at 6 p.m., the Chafee Cycle Collective will be showing the movie In the Dirt at the Salida Steam Plant and helping connect people with bikes. To learn more, check out chafeecycles.org. I don't see the live... Oh, here it is. Kind of hiding from me. I'll pull this up on my computer and talk about it during the next break. Kahen puts together and distributes the live music schedule. And there's a lot going on. Wow. Sorry for the technical difficulties, folks. I don't do this show very often. But when I do, I inevitably have a little challenge or two. I can't remember. Okay, I'm going to talk about the live music schedule when I pull it up on my computer here.

Well, that was the title track from the 2024 release Quiet Town by Mindy Smith. Right before that, we heard Forest Sun from a Putumayo compilation called Folk Cafe and Wildflowers, a Tom Petty cover. Right before that, we heard Christina Vane and Brennan Lee on a Western AF compilation CD. And the tune that we heard was Atlantic City. Before that, we heard Beautiful Dawn by the Waylon Jennies from their debut CD, I believe it was, 40 Days, way back in the day. And we started off that set with Ain't That Fine from a new release of live stuff from I'm With Her. The name of the compilation is called Sing Me Alive. So the Chaffee County Early Childhood Council is hosting its second annual Growing Strong Kids Expo on May 8th at the Chaffee County, that's today, Fairgrounds. Local organizers such as Nurse Family Partnership, the Salida Bookmobile, Boys and Girls Clubs, and many more will be in attendance. Free hearing, vision, developmental, lead, and dental screenings are available for children up to the age of 5. You can find more information at cccc.org. And yeah, that's going on today. So there you have it. I guess we'll get back to the tunes here. So a little bit about this guy. His name is Ben Solly, and he used to play with the Sparrow Quartet featuring Abigail Washburn and her husband, Bella Fleck. He's a phenomenal cellist and a pretty dang good singer-songwriter as well. And when I first heard about him, this is one of the tunes I played from his initial CD called Learning to Bend, and It's Not Impossible. So he was dedicated to maintaining kind of a green concept. So he did his first tour on bicycle, towing his cello. Anyway, interesting guy. Check him out, Ben Solly.

Well, wasn't that nice? By the Light of the Moon from A Tale of Two, and the name of the CD that's from is called Renegade. Before that, we heard Belly of the Beast from Watch House. That's from a CD put out just a few years ago called the Watch House Duo. They're going to be playing at the Dillon Amphitheater coming up this summer, and I happen to have tickets to go see them, and I'm really, really excited about it. Before that, we heard Ben Solly, It's Not Impossible, from Learning to Bend, the gifted cellist. He might be coming on tour through Colorado sometime as well. You are listening to KHEN 106.9 Salida. Thank you for tuning in. The first hour is over. Wow, did that go fast? A couple little technical difficulties, but I hope you're having as much fun listening as I am playing. So let's see, what else have we got here? And we're going to get back to the music with Kelly Willis and Bruce Robeson.

Well, I was passing by a pawn shop over in the older part of town when something caught my eye, and I stopped and turned around, and I went inside, and there I spied in the middle of it all this beat-up old guitar hanging on the wall. What do you want for that piece of junk? I asked the old man. He just smiled, and he took it down, and he put it in my hand, and he said, "You tell me what it's worth, son. You're the one that wants it." He said, "Tune it up and play a song. Let's just see what haunts it." So I hit a couple of chords in my old country way of strumming, and then

I lost all track of time. There was nothing I couldn't pick. Up and down that neck, man, I never missed a lick. It was like that guitar played itself, and there was nothing I could do. And it was getting hard to tell just who was playing who. When I finally finished, I was almost out of breath. And my hands were shaking, and my shirt was soaking wet. And that old man jumped up and grinned, and he said, "Where in the hell you been?" He said, "I've been waiting all these years for you to stumble in." And then he grabbed an old beat-up case, and he said, "Go on, pack it up." He said, "You don't owe me nothing." Except when he said good luck, there was something spooky in his voice and a strange look on his face. And when I closed the lid, I saw my name was on that case.

Ooh, spooky. That was Mr. Verlin Thompson, longtime sideman for Guy Clark. He writes a lot of his own stuff, too. The name of that CD is called Works, and the name of that tune was called The Guitar. I saw him play that down at Society Hall in Alamosa, and he was joined on stage by Don Richmond on mandolin, and oh my, talk about fingers flying. Sure was a lot of fun. Right before that, we heard from Little Feet off their seminal CD, Dixie Chicken, and the name of the cut we heard was Roll 'em Easy. We started off the set with the title track from Cheater's Game by Kelly Willis and Bruce Robeson, and that was followed by The Devil's Inside My Head from Casey Chambers and Shane Nicholson on the other side of the pond in Australia. And the name of the CD that that was off of is called Rattlin' Bones. The Salida Council for the Arts will host the 14th Annual Valley Visions Art Showcase May 8th through 10th at the Salida Steam Plant Ballroom. The exhibit features work from regional artists across a range of mediums, with artwork available for purchase throughout the weekend. KHEN is supported by Rock School. Rock School is a program for young musicians that uses the rock band model to offer kids from 4th through 12th grade the opportunity to play music with and for their peers. Santa Rio's, a tribute to Santana, plays the Lariat on May 9th in Buena Vista. For more information at rockschool.org and santarios.com. 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Today, starting at 4 p.m. at the Soggy Surfer, their series is called The Front Porch Sessions, is Alex Dunn. At Liberty Hall at 5 o'clock tonight, F.B. Graham, he's a blues man. At 7 o'clock at Trace Litro's tonight, there's Lewis Turner. And there is a benefit for Salida Trails with Roundhouse Assembly at the Salida Steam Plant tonight at 7 o'clock, too. Go to khen.org and pull up the live music schedule, and you'll see what I'm talking about. Of course, Mother's Day is on Sunday. There's a lot going on there during the daytime. And a typical Saturday night in Salida, there's at least 9 shows going on. Anyway, get out and enjoy the weather, enjoy some music, and have some fun. Let's see. I am going to, speaking of Don Richmond and Alamosa, I'm going to play a tune from the Rifters CD called Architecture of a Fire, and the name of the tune is called Beautiful World, and I think you'll agree with me on this when you hear it.

This song is called Overalls. This is about a World War II veteran. He had a couple of requests for his funeral when he knew it was time. He told his family, I want to be buried in my overalls with a pack of cigarettes. And y'all can sing Amazing Grace at my funeral, but not all six verses. 'Cause I ain't gonna sit through that.

All right, that was a nice set. We started it off with the Rifters from their CD called Architecture of a Fire, and the name of the cut we heard was Beautiful World. They're going to be opening up for the Bluegrass Fest coming up in just a couple of weeks at Riverside Park on Memorial Day weekend. I think they start at 4 o'clock on Saturday. They've been there for the last 2 years in a row. Quite the crowd pleasers for sure. I highly recommend it. Right after that, we heard Overalls from Emily Scott Robinson. She put out a live version of that. I'm not sure where it was recorded. Emily is really shaking it up in the folk scene. She's number three on the charts, having held down the number one spot for weeks and weeks. She was just featured in Rolling Stone magazine, so you can check her out there. She's played in Salida a couple of times the past few years. Once with a trio, a couple of other singer-songwriters, Caitlin Cannon and Gabrielle Louise, and the year before that at Hutchinson Ranch with Annika Dean as the backup from Birds of Play. And I managed to see her in Denver, and Annika Dean was playing with her then too. So anyway, really congratulations to Emily. She's just ripping it up. After that, we heard In My Time of Dying by the Be Good Tanyas from their seminal release, oh, 20 years ago. Wow, Chinatown. And we finished off that set with My Baby's Gone by Kerry Rodriguez and Ben Kyle from their CD called We Still Love Our Country. Okay, only a half an hour to go. My gosh, where does the time go by? The Monarch Quilters will meet Monday, May 11th at Poncha Springs Town Hall, 333 Burnett Avenue. Social time begins at 9 a.m., with the meeting starting at 9:15. Meetings are held monthly and alternate between Poncha Springs and Buena Vista. 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Okay, before I get off the air, I've got to congratulate the team down here at Cahen, Lisa Ledwith, and the staff that she has assembled of dedicated, passionate volunteers, led us to not just make our goal of 25,000, but exceed the goal. We raised over $27,400 for this most recent fund drive that ended. 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But more than anything else, I want to thank all of our listeners for supporting Community Radio. I think we're an important asset to the community. I'm really happy to be a part of it, and apparently you are too. So thank you, thank you, thank you. Okay. We're going to get back to the tunes for this last half hour. I'm going to do some train tunes. Why not?

Okay, I'm going to finish up this train theme here for this last 15 minutes of the show. My name's Mark. I've been sitting in for Jim Lofgren today. He's got some friends in town. I hope you've had as much fun listening as I have been playing. We started off that set with Laura Cantrell from her CD called Trains and Boats and Planes. Yonder Comes a Freight Train. We heard Waiting for a Train from Jorma Kaukonen and Blue Country Heart, and Desperado's Waiting for a Train from The Essential Guy Clark by Mr. Guy Clark. The League of Women Voters of Chaffee County is hosting its annual Spring Flower Fundraiser with orders open April 27th through May 11th. 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Well, it looks like it's going to be just a fantastic weekend after kind of a heavy snow earlier in the week. So make sure you get outside, enjoy the weather, get on the water, do whatever it is that makes you happy and gives you some fun. We're going to play a few more train songs here. We're going to start off with the Tony Rice Unit.

Well, folks, really thank you for tuning in today, taking out a little bit of Casey Chambers' Runaway Train. Prior to that, Standing at the Station with Keb Moe. Before that, Riding the Red Line with Rhonda Vinson. And we started off that set with Blue Railroad Train from the Tony Rice Unit. Take care. Have a great weekend. Sure do appreciate you tuning in. This is KHEN 106.9.

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It was a miracle to my young eyes on St. Valentine's Day. 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And I hold you like the miracle of St. Valentine's Day. 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

0: day. 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

0: 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You're here with From the Coop. Happy Friday. It's our Friday show, From the Coop, weekly interview show highlighting local individuals, entities, and items of interest to you, our community members. Today, we're talking with Steve and Marnie from Peak to Peak Pickleball. Hi.
1: Hi.
0: How you guys doing?
1: Great.
2: We're great.
0: All right. Well, let's just jump right in. Tell us about your organization, your history of Peak to Peak, and the game of pickleball. Also, we're going to be talking today mostly about the program that you have in the prison, pickleball in the prison.
1: That's why we're here, Lisa, to talk about our pickleball in prison program that is supported by Peak to Peak Pickleball, which is the largest, I think, by membership nonprofit in Chaffee County.
0: I have heard this. Yes.
1: Something like 450 members now.
0: That's amazing.
1: And I could read you a list of all the supportive work that we do in the county, if you would like.
0: Yes. Okay. I want to know a little bit first about you guys. And
1: sure,
0: you wouldn't be here if you didn't at some point in your life fall in love with pickleball. So just give us a little background on you and your investment in the sport.
1: I was swimming laps at the aquatic center and pulled up at the end of the lane. And a friend of mine named Lucky was in the other lane. And he said, "Hey, when are you going to come play pickleball?" And I said, "Well, I don't know. This is my first invitation." And that's all it took. And the next week, I was out on the court with a borrowed paddle. And pickleball is very addictive. So I got hooked right away. And the people are very engaging. It's very in the technique. The game is easy to learn. And I've been an athlete my whole life. I used to play racquetball.
0: I bet that's a lot of crossover.
1: Well, it's been a long period between a racquet sport for me and pickleball. There's been a lot of mountain biking and skiing and other kind of stuff. But I was really happy to play because I've been retired now for 10 years. So I have a lot of time on my hands. And I just found the people to be very welcoming and engaging. And we'll talk about how I've learned about prison pickleball later. Let's have Marnie.
0: Yeah, Marnie, how about you?
2: So when my husband and I moved here in about 2015, we were driving past the aquatic center back before we had the current pickleball courts, and we saw people playing a game on the concrete basketball slab. So we jumped out of the car, ran over to see what was going on, got immediately hooked, got talked into being on the Peak to Peak Board of Directors, and then somehow ended up being the club president. So, yeah, it was a quick transition into being in charge of stuff.
0: That is how that happens sometimes, isn't it? Oh, great, you love this. Well, why don't you just, hey, how do you feel about, well, how about you're the president?
2: Exactly.
0: Perfect.
1: Be careful what you wish for.
0: Be careful what you sign up for.
1: Yeah.
0: We used to have a magnet that we passed around from friend to friend that said, "Stop me before I volunteer again." But you, obviously, it has been a really good thing for you, and you were glad that you jumped in and volunteered. And we're here to talk about this idea of pickleball in the prisons. And so can you tell us how you came up with this idea to go into the prisons with the game of pickleball and what that process looks like?
1: Yes. There's a lady in the club named Jane, and I call her bipolar because she and her husband live in New York part of the year and Salida the rest of the year. And we met on the pickleball court. We started having a conversation. She said she used to teach high school in Harlem. And I said, "Well, how is that for a Caucasian woman to be doing that? And I'd like to have coffee with you sometime and hear your stories." And I told her that I had done some restorative justice work. And part of that was in the prison back in 2018, restorative justice program. And the next thing I know, in a couple of weeks, Jane comes up to me and she's really excited. She's a very excitable person. And she says, Steve, I found this guy that has been teaching pickleball in prisons. I said, "Really?" She goes, "Yeah, his name is Roger Belair. He lives in Washington State." And she goes, "I could set up a Zoom call with him if you want." And I said, "Okay." So we went over to her house. We had a Zoom call with Roger, who I call now the guru of prison pickleball, because he's the only person that I know that has been promoting this program for incarcerated people. And now pickleball is in 25 states in incarcerated facilities.
0: Wow, half the country.
1: Yeah, and Roger's a very dynamic person, super sense of humor. I remember asking him after we had the Zoom call for like 15 minutes, and I said, Roger, how many guys do we want to come to our first session? He goes, as many as you can. They're out of their cells, for God's sakes. I said, well, that makes a lot of sense.
0: Yeah.
1: So I got motivated through Roger's program. And in fact, he has started a nonprofit called PICL, which stands for Pickleball Incarcerated Community League. And I'll give you the website towards the end of the interview here.
0: Sure.
1: And they support these kind of programs, and they're supporting us to a certain degree. Although Peak to Peak Pickleball Club donated all the equipment to nets, and people donated paddles. Members of the club donated paddles.
0: Oh, nice.
1: And these are not cheap items. These paddles can cost from $50 to $150. And so we're really appreciative of the support from the club. Yeah.
0: Great.
2: And I heard about the club starting up this prison pickleball program, and it just sounded like so much fun to me. And most people might think, that's a weird thing. But I was a middle school teacher, and I was really good with all the naughty boys. And I sort of thought, you know, what the heck? I taught middle school. They gave me the naughty boys every year. How much worse can it be in prison?
0: Yeah, I feel like middle school is more terrifying probably than prison.
2: And, you know, some of these prison guys are a whole lot nicer than my middle school kids were.
0: Yes, I believe you.
1: Well, one point I want to make, Lisa, since that came up, the offenders, you can imagine their environment. They're locked down a fair amount of the time. So the opportunity for them to get out of their, they call their cells houses, to get out of their house and to go do something physical. I mean, the weight pile is one of the big deals in an incarcerated facility. There's a number of reasons for that. But they're very appreciative of us showing up. Like I said, 80% of the positivity that we get is because we show up every week. We're there one day a week, and it's the only day that the gym on the low side is open because they're so short of officers. Okay, we don't call them prison guards, we call them officers. The offenders call them cops. But we're allowed to go in the gym with a radio so we can get in touch with the control booth if something happens, and nothing has ever happened. We never have had a conflict in over a year with all these guys that are coming and going. So you have to build up trust. They trust us, and we show up. So we have that relationship with them. They know we're going to be there. It's funny because we say, we'll see you next week, and they go, yeah, I'll be here.
2: And they are. We have a good group that comes. I mean, it's just gotten bigger and bigger and bigger. We have a lot of fun. They have a lot of fun. It's a great community.
1: Yeah.
0: So how do they determine, or how do you determine who gets to take part in this?
1: They just show up. Whoever wants to show up. When we get to the facility, we check in. We get our visitor badges. There's a long process to be vetted in order to be an official volunteer. Okay. You have to take a background check. Then you do an online basic volunteer training, which is like 6 or 7 hours.
2: Mine was 8. You got the short one.
1: And then, every year you have to repeat, you do a updated volunteer training, and then you get a green badge. And you're on a list. They check you on a list when you go in, and you have to go through a metal detector. Okay, then we go out the back door, and we have to have an officer let us with a key to the gym. And one of us goes to the control and gets the radio, and we ask them to make an announcement that pickleball's in the gym. And usually we have one or two guys that are waiting at the door of the gym because it starts at 8:30. And then we go in and we get the equipment. The guys set up the nets. They know how to do that, set them up, take them down. But whoever wants to come, and like we had You could talk about the tournament.
2: Yeah, we've had a couple of tournaments. The guys are very excited. It's kind of hard to do a tournament with only two courts. We need more courts over there.
0: That was going to be one of my questions, is how big is the space?
2: Yeah, not big enough. And so, yeah, you know, we make the tournament go as smoothly as we can with as little sitting out as we can, because we only have 2 hours. You know, we want to make sure they get their play time. Yeah. And then to make it special, the two times that we've done these tournaments, we brought in food prizes. Last time, Jane made some crowns out of tinfoil. The winners
1: and cardboard.
2: The winners were very excited to wear them. One of the officers came in and took pictures, so I think they can actually have pictures to hang up. But it was just so much fun. And one of the things that was so cool, and we've talked about this a lot, Steve and I have, is that for the day of the tournament, we had some players who are quite good. They've been playing for a year. And then we had some brand new people who'd never played. And, you know, they all played together. They all had fun. The more experienced players helped out the new players, the lower level players. I tell you what, the guys at the prison can sometimes be a whole lot nicer than just the regular people at our courts out here at Centennial Park. I mean, most of our players are good and like to play with one another, but, you know, there are some people that are a little clicky. You don't have that clickiness in the prison. Everybody is just happy to be playing.
0: Yeah.
1: Yeah. That's a good segue into a couple months ago. You know, I've been doing this for a year, and I driving up there, I was thinking about, okay, what else? You know, what else do I want these guys to get out of it? What do they want to? So I got them together. I said, before we start, listen, I just want to ask you a question. I can see that you're having a ton of fun playing this game. What else are you getting out of this program? Right away, one of the offenders said, first of all, you get us out of our routine. Second of all, when we come through the door of the gym, everybody's equal. Third, we get to interact with the volunteers, which, of course, is something different from either other offenders or the officers. So, wow, right away, I'm like, this is exactly what I wanted to hear. And, of course, the things that I want to impart to them, and we mentioned these things to them, teamwork is important when you're playing foursomes, okay? When you're a pair, you got to move together on the court. You got to talk to each other. So teamwork, communication, fairness. There's a rule in pickleball. As far as the ball, if it goes outside the line, okay, the team on the side that the ball lands on gets to make that call, not the team on the other side of the net. So I had to make that really clear to the guys. I said, look, if you're on the other side, you don't just zip it. You don't get to make that call. And they've really stepped up and conformed to those. You know, there's a few simple rules and stuff, but it's just great to see how they're on board with it. And I don't know if it's because we're not a figure of authority. We're there to allow them to have fun. And of course, I looked up the other day online, what is this physical activity do for your brain chemistry?
0: Sure.
1: Oh, there's a lot of good stuff. I mean, you get serotonin, you get endorphins, you get some kind of cannabinoids and stuff like that, right? So, you know, physical exercise is really something that's a positive for, especially in that environment.
0: Yeah.
2: One of the things that I find to be really important, not just pickleball. I mean, the pickleball is fun. They love it. The activity is great for them. But the opportunity to interact with them, to talk with these guys, you know, one day a guy showed up with a guitar and he just sat in the back and strummed his guitar. And I went over and just chatted with him and talked with him about music and had a great conversation with him, had him show me his favorite song. He showed up the next week, there he was. The week after, there he was with his guitar. And I just thought that was so cool. Steve does a great job of making conversation with the guys. He's a talker, can you tell? but, you know, you've had some really good conversations with these guys, and they open up about why they're in there, what their goals are, what they're doing to improve themselves so that they'll be ready when they get out. And that's one of the things we do is talk about, you know, when you get out, go find a pickleball court. Wherever you live, there is a pickleball court. You'll have an instant community of people that don't care where you're from. All they want to do is play pickleball with you. So, you know, just instant acceptance and a good group, a solid mm-hmm. group of community.
0: Yeah, everyone I know that's involved in pickleball, they talk about how much they love playing, but it inevitably goes to how much they love the people that they play with.
2: Mm-hmm. Yeah.
1: And that's something that Roger Belair makes a point of, is the community that pickleball creates, and to have that transfer with an offender. I mean, people in the community, in the public, should know that offenders are all going to be released at some point in time, except the guys, of course, that are life without parole.
0: But we don't have any people of life without parole in our prison here in BV, do we?
1: I don't know that we have life without parole. We have some life. We have lifers on the high side. And we started our program on the high side, but unfortunately, for 3 weeks in a row, we had a lockdown. And we didn't know to call up there and find out if there was a lockdown. So we drove to the prison, and they said, no, we can't go in. It's a lockdown.
0: So what is the high side? I don't think
1: okay,
0: I know
1: so
0: that
1: there's
0: terminology.
1: Two facilities on the property. There's a high security side, which the population is around 900 offenders. And then there's a separate low side, which is minimum security. They both have chain link, double chain link with concertina wire around the top. But the old prison, the high side, was built in 1892 as
0: wow.
1: the Colorado Juvenile Reformatory. So it's a really old building, and there's a whole bunch of wings in there, including a segregation wing, which means separate from the general population. Guys that are breaking their rules, getting in fights, stuff like that. Okay. But the guys that we're dealing with now, we moved over the low side because of these lockdowns. And we've only been locked out, I think, twice in a year on the low side. The guys on the low side have transitioned over. They've checked a lot of good behavior boxes, and they're closer to an MRD as a mandatory release date or a parole date. So like just last week, we had a guy that was released. I went up there. I wanted to say goodbye to him because he and I had been talking over the last couple months. He was a regular. And he was getting himself together, and he said something really, I think, important to him. And I had not heard this. His wife had been a big positive impact in his life, and she had told him, "Don't do any of that dumb stuff anymore, because you're not going to be with me if you do." And it made an impression. And he said, the way he characterized it was, "You can change if somebody believes in you." And I went, wow, you know. So the guys that are making a transformation really have to do this on their own, because the system is not set up. It's set up to confine people. It's a, let's face it, it's a punishment system. And they've lost a lot of dollars, and they lost a lot of personnel. So they don't have the classes that they used to have anymore. So it's really the guys that have discovered education, for example. They can get, oh, Chris, he just got his paralegal certificate. And he came and told me about this. And then I got a whole nother story about how he learned how to meditate. And I don't want to go into that because it's very personal for him.
0: Sure.
1: But it was really something that really touched me. And he meditates three times a day. There's four counts during the day. They count heads, right? And he said there's a half hour when it's quiet. And he meditates three times a day, half hour a day. And so anyway, they do, there's guys that figure it out. And another guy told me last week, he said, well, if you can't figure it out in here, you're not going to figure it out at all.
0: Yeah, right.
1: So it's a very oppressive environment.
0: It sounds like you guys have made some really strong connections, not just playing pickleball, but just talking and chatting.
1: Well, it's... I told Marnie one time, she was giving me props for, you know, how I communicate with the guys. I said, I just listen. They need somebody to listen to them. That's important for everybody. And I don't think there's enough listeners in the world. Plus, I'm an empath. So I always tell people I have a tattoo on my forehead that says, if you tell me your life story, I will listen.
2: But I think in addition to that, you know, just that gives them skills for when they get on the outside, talking, having conversations with regular people.
1: Right.
2: You know, that's not always easy. We give them a little bit of practice with that. Yeah, it's just, they're great guys. You know, I know that they did something to get in there. But when we're in there, they are some great guys. You know, we have fist bump when we leave, shake hands when we leave. They are so polite and respectful. They have fun learning the game. It's just, it's really fun. Who would have thought that going to prison would be fun?
0: Yeah, right?
1: Yeah. another guy that I interact with is high up in one of the gangs. Oh, okay. And he told me a couple of weeks ago, he said, I wish I could remember the word that he used. He says, hey, we're reintegrating. I said, what do you mean? He goes, I got the Mexican guys and the African-American guys together and we're playing soccer. I said, are there any conflicts, any confrontations? He goes, oh, no, everybody's having a great time. And this was a guy that used to complain to me a lot about one particular officer who, you know, he was being put down. He was, you know, she was invading his space and all that kind of stuff. And I said to him after he told me this, I said, well, you're a leader, man. This is great that you're doing this, you know? So the guys that figure it out, we just, you know, we thrive on that. It's great.
0: I would think that in prison, I have never been in prison, so I'm not going to make an assumption, but I think that joy is hard to come by.
1: Oh, absolutely.
0: And that this is, sounds like you're just bringing joy.
1: Yeah.
0: And that maybe that inspired them to do something else, like, oh, soccer's fun too. Let's play soccer.
1: Yeah. Yeah. I want to plug PICL before we go off the air. So this nonprofit was started by Roger Belair. Like I said, it's in 25 states. What do you call it? Their address.
0: Their website?
1: Their website is.
0: The interwebs?
1: Yes. PIC League. So PICLEAGUE.org. And that is an organization that supports people like us that are doing pickleball in prison programs around the country.
2: And provides paddles for inmates when they get out at no cost to them.
0: Oh, that's like you were saying, that this is something that they can take with them and make their life better when they're not in prison anymore.
2: Exactly.
0: One of the questions I always like to ask is, how can the community support you in this work?
2: Well, the Peak to Peak Club already does, and we really appreciate that. You know, in addition to the equipment, they paid for our tournament prizes. And also on that, we also want to kind of give a shout out to the prison officers. They're very supportive.
1: Yes.
2: And we really appreciate that. I don't know, what can the community do? Well, we can always use more volunteers, although it helps if you play pickleball.
0: Do you need paddles and things like that? Do you need funds for this?
1: No. And, you know, we do a lot. We give a lot back to the community. And our big fundraiser is the tournament over Labor Day weekend, which is called Rally in the Valley. There's like over 200 players and people come from different states to play in this tournament. And so it raises a lot of money for the club.
0: And so people maybe, if you support Peak to Peak Pickleball,
1: and
0: by proxy, you're supporting this organization or supporting you in the work you're doing at the prison.
1: Yeah, we've already got the equipment's been donated, so it's really our time, and it's really a minimal commitment.
0: Well, thanks, you guys. This has been really interesting. I would not have known that this was happening right here in our community, so thanks for the work that you're doing.
1: Yes.
0: Anything else that you want our audience to know about you or pickleball or Peak to Peak or anything that you've been doing?
2: Well, if people are interested in playing pickleball, they should just drop by the courts because there are always friendly people there willing to teach them how to play. Up in BV as well, our club extends throughout Chaffee County.
0: Okay, great.
2: But so anyone's welcome.
0: We've got the pickleball courts that are by the Aquatic Center. Mm-hmm. And then indoor, you guys play indoor out at the fairgrounds in the wintertime, but
2: correct.
0: Not in the summer?
2: Nope.
0: No, just in the winter.
2: It's nice in Colorado.
0: And do
2: outdoors.
0: People like have to reserve a court or they just show up?
2: Show up. Yeah, we have open play all in the mornings. Open play is where you rotate in with anyone who's there, you know, trying to stay within kind of your skill level, but rotate in anywhere. Evening play, a lot of people show up with groups that they want to play with. You can show up at the courts anytime. And if people are not a member of the club, our equipment is locked in the shed, but we do have a couple of nets inside the Aquatic Center, and they can just go indoors and ask to borrow that.
0: Oh, great. Mm-hmm. Well, good to know.
1: We're working on raising money now for how many new courts in Poncha Springs?
2: I don't
1: Six?
2: Know, but we need more courts because pickleball is really popular.
0: Yes.
1: They've purchased land up there, and we just have to go through the contractual paperwork so that, you know, the money gets spent in the right way. But those will be brand new courts at some point down the road, which we're really looking forward to.
0: Yeah, that's exciting.
1: Because we need more, and we need the separation between the courts. Right now, it's Centennial. You know, we're always like, there's no separation between the courts, so the balls are flying all over the place.
0: Sure. Yeah, I can see that. They are pretty tight. I've played there before.
1: Yeah.
0: Well, thank you guys so much for coming in. Today we've had Steve and Marnie, and they're from the Peak to Peak Pickleball Club. They've been talking to us about the club in general and the work that they're doing in the prisons, which sounds really amazing. Hats off to you guys.
1: Well, thank you so much, Lisa, for giving us airtime so that we could tell people about this program.
0: Yes, you're welcome. Thank you for coming in and taking the time. If you just joined in late, you can catch this interview on our app or Internet Archives for up to 2 weeks or under the From the Coop show page indefinitely. You can tune in next Friday at 1 o'clock for more interviews. We also have another interview coming in right after this with Lily from the library.
1: Should I introduce the song?
0: And I was just going to say, we like to have our guests choose a song at the end of every interview. And Steve has chosen something. And tell us the song and why you chose it.
1: The song is called, let's see, how, the title again.
0: It's called How Long Before I Change My Clothes.
1: Thank you, Lisa. It's by Alvin Youngblood Hart, who is a blues and Americana player. He plays guitar and banjo, and he plays finger picks and slides. And I was lucky enough to see him in a solo show up in Boulder many years ago, and he's just fabulous. I think that he has also played with the Rolling Stones.
0: Oh, wow.
1: But he is he's authentic.
0: Well, seems like perfect. His album is called Motivational Speaker, and that's from 2025. So that's what the song comes off of. And I have a special spot in my heart for songs where the title is a question.
1: Oh, yeah.
0: I do. I host a radio show, a music show on Wednesday nights, and that's one of my favorite themes is songs that have questions for titles. So I'll put that in my next show, but we're going to hear it right now.
1: Behind the title is everybody that's incarcerated has to wear one color of clothes. So that's where the title comes from.
0: Nice.
1: How long until I can change my clothes?
0: Well, thanks you guys for the work that you're doing. It sounds really important and special and like you're doing good work in the
1: Thank
0: world.
1: You.
2: Thanks.
0: All right, here we go with Alvin Youngblood Hart, How Long Before I Change My Clothes. And we got Lily coming up next.

0: Pink Salina. You're here with KHENLP 106.9, and we're on the From the Coop. From the Coop is our weekly interview show that highlights local individuals, entities, and items of interest to you, our community members. We just chatted with Steve and Marnie, and they're from Peak to Peak Pickleball Club, and they talked about the work they do in the prison. Thank you so much to them. It was a great, it was really, truly enjoyable to hear your story about the work that you're doing. And now we're going to be talking here to Lily. She's a children's librarian at the Salida Library. Hi.
1: Hi. How's it going?
0: Good. And we should just full disclosure here.
1: Yeah.
0: That if you recognize Lily's voice from the radio, it's because she has a show on Sundays, Something Human.
1: Yep. I'm here every Sunday, 3 to 5, and would love to have you tune in. I love my show and would love to share it with you.
0: Yeah. You do a great

0: show.
1: Thank you.
0: Yeah, I love your show.
1: But happy to be here and excited to talk about the library.
0: Yeah, so give us a little background just on yourself and your role at the library.
1: Sure. I am the children's librarian. I've been there 2 years now. Trying to fill the shoes of Becky Nelson, who was there 35 years and is so beloved. And yeah, I've just been trying to grow the collection, trying to grow our programs, and I'm excited to talk with you today about the Story Walk, which is something that I've been trying to work on since I got there, and it's finally here. So, yeah.
0: Yeah, tell us a little bit just about the Story Walks program, what it is, how it started, and how it's evolved to where you are now.
1: Yeah. So I'm sure some of our listeners know what a story walk is and some have no idea. It's been going on. It's an installation project that used to be around the country and now is even all around the world. It started in Montpelier by a woman, Anne Ferguson, and she worked with her library. And basically, she wanted to have a way to get literacy outdoors onto the trails. And what she did is she worked with her local library to get children's books, each page enlarged, and then displayed alongside a path. So it's a really unique way to engage littles in some movement, their families, getting them outside while reading a story. And I fell in love with them when I was teaching. So I used to teach in Pacific Northwest, mostly all outdoor preschool, and they are everywhere out there. So it's so interesting when you talk to someone about the Story Walk Project and what it is, they either know it entirely and love it or have no idea what you're talking about.
0: Yeah. And you were instrumental in bringing it here.
1: Yes, we have one already in BV and in Del Norte and in Crested Butte. And as long as I've been at the library and before that teaching, I was like, why is there not a story walk here?
0: Yeah.
1: We're such a recreation community. We're such a family community. There are littles everywhere. And it just seems like a given. But it is something that you have to experience. It's truly an installation. It's an interactive experience. So if you haven't experienced it, I can't tell you how many like deadpan faces I've gotten before just trying to say, yeah, it's a storybook that the pages line a trail and they're big. And people are like, what are you talking about? So I've really tried to like hone in on what communication and what language gets it across.
0: Sure.
1: But I'm really excited for people to experience it. I have been doing temporary ones for the last year. So we had one in Alpine Park that was featuring some Indigenous authors of children's books, and we did that for Indigenous Peoples Day. We had one at the Pumpkin Patch that was amazing and maybe one of my favorite installations of the temporary ones. And then we did Holiday Park, which we're so excited to be a part of that.
0: And what books are these books published by authors that other people might know, or are they specific books that are just to the Story Walk Project?
1: So there's a couple ways to go about it. If, you know, there's a lot of children's books that have been given permission after being here for so many years and are free to the public. A lot of communities just utilize those. Otherwise, it's a matter of building some connection with different publishers and really reaching out and getting the permission slips to have those copyrights. We did Runaway Pumpkins for the Pumpkin Patch. I cannot remember the author off the top of my head, but that was a really fun one. And then for Indigenous Peoples Day, we did a book called We All Play, and it's a Cree book that highlights Cree words. But it was about different animals playing. And that one was so fun because all the kids, you know, we'd read a page that was like, what's a good example? Otters playing.
0: That's exactly what I was thinking
1: of an otter. Yes. And then I would invite the kids to like swim like an otter to the next page and then hop like a bunny to the next page. So for really young kids, it's such a great way to stay engaged in a story, make it real, keep it outside, and get their bodies moving so they're attended and engaged to it the whole time. Yeah.
0: Yeah. And that's hitting so many things that kids need.
1: Yeah, absolutely. And I mean, what I also love about story walks is they engage the landscape. So in my teaching experience, I've seen them be books about pollinators in like a very Focus Garden to get pollinators. And that's such a beautiful way to teach because you get to read a book and then you get to look around and see what you can witness right in action. Our story walk is going to be on the Monarch Spur Trail, and it's going to start from Holman right next to Loyal Duke Park. And Guidestone and the soccer fields over there. And it's kind of going to go 24 stretches until the Striker Trail, which I realize is a newer name that not everyone might know. But right behind the soccer fields, there's like a small little path, and that's called the Striker Trail. And so it's a short little path, which is great for tiny children, mm-hmm. but families frequent that path all the time. I think it's such a beloved place where even kids who are over at the soccer field can come over to the Monarch Spur Trail enjoy the story.
0: And a lot of kids I know walk that way by themselves to soccer practice. Mm-hmm. It's just such a nice route that kids, even young kids who maybe wouldn't just be walking around town by themselves other places, can walk themselves from Longfellow to soccer practice.
1: Totally. It's a very safe spot.
0: Yeah.
1: Yeah.
0: And it's a nice, and then they can do something that you can have families take the kids to do on purpose, but mm-hmm. also kids are going to be there on their own, which is kind of a fun way to explore things.
1: Totally. And we put it there strategically to think of Longfellow and the Montessori, who we've kind of notified, and hope that they utilize it because we'll change out the story every month. So it's kind of a built-in activity to have teachers or community get their kids outside once a month and say, let's see what the new story is. Like, what are we going to learn about?
0: So it will change. It won't change. Always be the same book. Okay.
1: No. The book that we're highlighting first is called Trains Run, and it's by George Lyon and Ella George Lyon. And it's just a really fun, whimsical book about trains, where they go, how they sound, what it's like to be a human on them. But we did that just to kind of highlight the history of Monarch Spur Trail, which is a paved over path of the Monarch Spur line. And what was really fun was to work with our archivist over at the library, Joy Jackson, and she was able to get up pictures and kind of write a little synopsis of some of those lines and them running through. So I think it'll be really cool for kids, you know, to read this book for community of all ages to read this history, but then for the kids to have the connection of like, this path used to be a train. There used to be loud sounds and metal.
0: I didn't know that until right now. And I walked the Monarch Spur Trail, ridden my bike on it. When my child was born, mm-hmm. it was a favorite spot to stroll with my stroller. Yes.
1: Yeah, I know. I didn't either, to be honest. And so when we decided on that spot, Susan, our director, came up with the idea, like, let's highlight the history of it.
0: And Love that. So now you're taking in even one more thing. There's that learning piece about your town. And I love it when kids, because they do through Longfellow, and I'm sure Montessori has this too, and, you know, people who are homeschooled, there's lots of curriculum where you're learning about Colorado history, I think maybe second grade.
1: Yeah.
0: And they do tours around downtown.
1: Amazing.
0: And I love it when the kids teach you something. They're like, well, did you know that this building is all Salida brick?
1: Yeah.
0: And do you know about Salida brick? And do you know what this used to be?
1: Can I tell you about Salida brick?
0: Yes, totally. And it's such a neat thing. So now you've taken movement, you've taken reading, and you've taken history.
1: Yeah. No, I'm so grateful to have worked with the city of Salida to get this going. And we're really grateful that Carnegie Foundation, it comes from a grant that they offered.
0: Okay.
1: So we were able to pay for the installation and get it going. And so I'll just continue every month to work with publishers and bring in new stories.
0: How fun. And I can just picture families saying, oh, let's go see what the new book is.
1: Agreed. Yeah, I know it because I've been the teacher who said it every month. So, you know, when I pitched the idea and was working with the city, and it did take some time to get this here, you know, I really had to bring people in who had no idea what I was talking about. But I'd always start off with, I'm not worried if it will be successful. I know it will be successful. It's just a matter of, what partners want to be along for the ride? How do we get community engaged in it so we can make this as collaborative as possible and it's success?
0: Yeah. And if you want, I know you mentioned, you said the Carnegie Foundation,
1: yeah, uh-huh,
0: and the city, are those your main partners or is there anyone else involved?
1: I should mention Sunrise Rotary. They're going to help us with some maintenance. So they already do some maintenance work on the Monarch Spur Trail to keep it clean and just welcoming. And so they're going to help us just maintain it if anything comes up with our plaques. But yeah, it's definitely a community involved event. And I really want to encourage, you know, we work a lot with Garna and Guidestone, so many wonderful community partners here in town. I would love to see, you know, Guidestone Camp just choose a book and then bring it a part of their programming, or Colorado Parks and Wildlife do the same, you know, truly hear an invitation to say, we'd love this to be a collaborative experience. And
0: with 12 different book choices a year, there's
1: so
0: probably
1: options.
0: The options are endless.
1: Yeah.
0: Can we do maybe the Little Red Hen one day?
1: Absolutely. We could do a radio one.
0: Uh-huh.
1: Yeah, there are options for sure.
0: Yes.
1: Yeah. And I, you know, really the challenge, besides just working with publishers and making sure you're doing everything right in respecting the publishers, there's too many books to choose from. The
0: so
1: challenge
0: many.
1: Is which book, you know, even just for June, I'm like, well, what's the weather going to be like? And what are the bugs and the birds going to be doing? I don't know. Yeah.
0: Oh, this must be such a fun thing to look forward to.
1: Yes, absolutely. And I hope for the community as well. So,
0: yeah. And you as a... One day you're going to bring your own littles walking down the path.
1: Very true. I'm very close to having, I'm an expecting mother and very close to having my little one here, Earthside. And yeah, it does feel really special that this is something I know I'm going to want to do with my kid. So,
0: yes.
1: Yeah.
0: Absolutely. I had a couple of friends who had babies at the same time.
1: Yeah.
0: And that was one of our weekly
1: spots.
0: Things was walking. And,
1: yeah,
0: you know, and you start reading to babies when they're just little. So
1: yeah.
0: I'm sure that those moms will be reading to the babies as they walk them down the path.
1: Mm-hmm. And then in time, I'm sure those babies will be reading the plaques to them, you know?
0: Yeah.
1: I think it's a beautiful installation that can really grow with families here in town. So I hope everyone loves it.
0: Yeah. Yes. This is so exciting, Lily. Well, congratulations on all your
1: Thank
0: hard work.
1: You. Yeah. We're excited to share it with the community. So,
0: so let's remind everyone.
1: Yeah.
0: So it's May 15th.
1: May 15th. So next Friday we will meet folks on the trail at Holman, right there next to Loyal Duke Dog Park. We actually, another venture that I had started at the library to kind of get story walks and the name in everyone's vocabulary and their mind was a program where we do nature activities paired with a book. And so that's been our story walks program. And that's always been kind of focused on one day we'll have a permanent story walk. And part of that program will be meeting at the story walk. So our story walk program that has been ongoing is going to meet May 15th at 10 a.m. If you'd like to join us, please register. You can find out more information at salidalibrary.org. We would love to have you. And then when that program is finished, I'm going to hang around a little bit afterwards at 11 to any public that wasn't able to register or that timing doesn't work. I'm going to hang out and enjoy another read if you'd like to walk down the path with me.
0: Well, I am so excited to
1: Thank
0: check
1: you.
0: It out next time I'm on the Spur Trail. Maybe we'll see you on the 15th.
1: I'd love that.
0: Yeah. Anything else that you think we should know about what's going on at the library?
1: Oh, so many wonderful programs. I will say I'll be coming back at some point to share with you summer reading because yeah. That's around the corner. May 27th is when registration will start. And so I'll have to get back in here and share all of that info.
0: And Lily did such a cool program last year.
1: Thank you.
0: You can go to it on our show's page. It's still there. But it was
1: Story Squad. Yeah,
0: the Story Squad, and she had kids do reviews of books that they were reading in summer reading program, and it was like heart meltingly adorable.
1: Yes, it was so good. I wish I could do it again this year, but I will be at home.
0: You're kind of busy this summer.
1: Yeah, I'm a little bit busy, but yeah, that was so sweet. And if you want to check that out on our archive, I go back to it all the time because it's just, yeah, heart melting. Absolutely. Heart melting.
0: Very sweet.
1: Yeah.
0: Very
1: I will cute. Also just highlight, we have our fourth annual community read that's coming. So this year, the author we chose is Stephen Graham Jones. I think the book that he's most known for is The Only Good Indians that came out in 2020. We are doing his most recent book, The Buffalo Hunter. And it's just an exciting time for community to all have a book to read together. I think last time I checked yesterday, we had 25 books still available. So if you head on into the library, you can get one of those books.
0: Okay.
1: And then we have some exciting events. He will be here Sunday, September 13th at 4 p.m. If you want to sign up for that, that's going to be at the Steam Plant. And you can find all the information at our website. And then also Miss Tina, if you know Tina Graham, the wonderful, mm-hmm. she's going to do an art-inspired class that is kind of centered on the images from the book.
0: And this will be children, adults?
1: Great question.
0: I mean, it's an adult book, so I would think
1: it's going to be an adult book.
0: Yeah.
1: Yeah, and I think that program would also be for adults. But that's going to be June 23rd at 5:30 p.m.
0: Okay. And that's really cool because I feel like a lot of times you think of community art project happening in the summer and you automatically assume it's something for kids.
1: Yeah.
0: But to do something for grown-ups as well, what a neat thing.
1: Yeah, I know there's a lot. The book it really interrogates like history of colonialism and racism and also has kind of a vampiric energy. So I'm going to go ahead and say it's an adult art class.
0: Wow.
1: Yeah.
0: Uh-huh.
1: And then there's a book discussion July 14th, and that's going to be at 10 a.m. Or 5 p.m. There's two different times, and that's walk-in, no reservation needed. You just come in and share how you're enjoying the book.
0: Great. Yeah. Neat. So pick up a book, The Buffalo Hunters, if you'd like to participate in the community read. What a neat thing that we do here in this community.
1: Mm-hmm. Just another way to connect around reading.
0: I feel pretty lucky to have the library here.
1: Yeah.
0: You guys are, and you're just a really nice resource.
1: Thank you. We appreciate that.
0: Yes. Anything else we should talk about?
1: No, I guess I'll do another plug that come back and listen to my show on Sunday, 3 to 5.
0: Yes.
1: Yeah.
0: Something Human is such a fun show. And you've been doing it how long now?
1: I honestly have a really hard time with time. I think 5 years now. Every once in a while, I'm like,
0: I seem to remember that you started around COVID-ish time.
1: Yeah.
0: Because we used to back up to each other. I have a show in the evenings, 7 to 9 on Wednesdays. Mm-hmm. And Lily
1: used to be right before
0: me.
1: Oh, no, right after.
0: I think I came in, I think it was before.
1: Okay.
0: You would remember being here till 10 o'clock, 11 o'clock at night.
1: Yeah, totally. Absolutely. Yeah, it was definitely before.
0: Yeah. But it was really fun because then I could always, I got to listen to your show more. But I do feel like it was around COVID time. So yeah, 5 years sounds about right.
1: Yeah, because I lived across the street and I could hear the radio going on during COVID. And I kept just thinking, man, I'd like to do that. But everything was shut down. And I think I talked to Rick White and he was like, well, when we open back up, apply. And I did.
0: And here you are five years later.
1: Yeah.
0: Yes.
1: Absolutely.
0: Well, when we end interviews, I always like to give people the opportunity to choose a song, which I didn't prep you for.
1: That's okay. I heard it earlier. So I prepped myself. I'm going to choose Sister Rosetta Tharpe. She has a song called This Train, and I figured we'd highlight the queen of rock and roll, Sister Rosetta Tharpe, while also highlighting the train theme that's coming our way.
0: I love it. I love it so much. So just as a recap, we've been chatting with Lily, and you can give us the last, give us the dates and everything so people won't forget.
1: Yep. We are super excited to share the permanent story walk, a long time coming. It'll be on Holman the cross-section of Holman Avenue and the Monarch Spur Trail. And if you would like to enjoy kind of the unveiling and the first read all together as a community, sign your kiddos up alongside you at our Story Walks program that's going to happen on the 15th. That's next Friday, and it'll be at 10 a.m. And if for some reason that registration is full or that timing doesn't work, I will be hanging around come 11 to continue to share it with community. So I can't wait to share it with you. And if you can't come, then I'll meet you on the Monarch Spur Trail down the road, I'm sure.
0: Well, thanks, Lily, for bringing this inspiring thing to our community from your experiences in the Pacific Northwest and beyond.
1: Thank you. Yeah.
0: So that's really exciting. I can't wait to see it.
1: Me neither.
0: Perfect. All right. Well, thank you to Lily, and thank you to all of you for listening. Happy Friday. This has been From the Coop. From the Coop airs every Friday at 1 o'clock. And we try to bring different people in to talk about the things that are happening with them in our community. If you know someone that you think should be on this program, maybe it's you, you can reach out to info@khen.org and just send us a request. We'd love to have you and chat with you and hear about what you're doing out there in Salida, Chaffee County, Buena Vista, Howard, wherever it is that you exist in our local realm. So thank you so much. And you can check us out at khen.org. There is a From the Coop show page. It'll take us a day or two to get these up, but eventually they will be recorded and there, or you can listen on our archives on our app for 2 weeks. All right. So here we go with Sister Rosetta Thorpe on this train. Thank you, Lily.
1: Thank you.

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I am your host in the FM, Dog McCoy. You're listening to the Mail-In Mix here on KHN 106.9 in Salida, where we take music that we get sent from all around the world by you and your friends and play it for you on air in this one little hour segment. And I, for one, am totally jazzed, totally excited, and have plenty of stuff tuned up. We are going all over the globe, playing all kinds of music. And without further ado, this one. We're going to play some Pigeon with Out of National. Let's check it out. I believe they're...

Machiron by Yen-Ho Hwang, a Korean artist that has actually been sending us a lot of great stuff the past few weeks. For that, we had Tompkaton by Fiverr, Black James Dean by Pigeon, and we started with Stop Breaking Down Blues. It's 2:20 in the PM. Hope you're having a great time out there in Radioland. 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And you'll be featured on CD Week, or Vinyl Week, or even Cassette Week. For now, we have got so much new music, I don't even know where to start. Let's try this lovely, lovely little jam by Unwed Sailor. Looks like West Coast Prism is the name. Check it out.

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For that, we had Unwed Sailor with West Coast Prism. You're listening to KHAN 106.9. We've got music from all around the world. So let's try Hannah Francis.

including songs that we get that are pretty new to us. You know, we're getting a variety of rap and etc. in, including the one and only Prof and his new song, Good Time Boy.

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I'm Vegas on a Sunday morning. Throw me some weight, I'm drowning. Who's handing out free do-overs? Seduce me with safety, baby. I'm Vegas on a Sunday morning.

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I'm Vegas on a Sunday morning. Throw me some weight, I'm drowning. 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I'm Vegas on a Sunday morning.

0: toast. Glasses up, glasses up. May we be who our mamas think we are.
1: It's like a venomous.
2: That's what I'm talking about. It's the God. PA Medallions.

Masters of Jazz from, well, it says the USA. Let's see if we can get to the bottom of this one. Nope, but there's definitely some names that I can't pronounce on that lineup. Anyways, this is the mail-in mix here on KHEN 106.9. It's 2:45 in the afternoon. Still no sign of Ethan and or JT of the Shred Files. Maybe they were abducted. We'll find out soon, if not later. For now, we also had Surfer Girl with Slow Motion, Switch and Planet Asia with Serpent's Tongue, and Prof with his new song, Good Time Boy. Not only are we playing things from all around the world, all around the globe, that get sent to us here at playmymusic@khan.org. That is the email address if you want to send your music to get played on air, etc. So not only do we have international hits that are coming up here and now, we also have some lovely Denver bands, such as this gentleman, Ernest Aines, A-I-N-E-S, if you want to look it out. He sent us his new album. He'll be touring June, Denver, Colorado, Boulder, and Seattle. Let's check out his new hit, Yellowstone.

Haley Harkin from Fort Collins. She has just dropped her new album, Befriend the Beast, a couple weeks ago in April. Befriend the Beast. She is on tour through New Mexico, Utah, Washington, Oregon, and has wanted us to hear her wonderful folk artist music. That is Haley Harkin from Fort Collins. Check her out here on KN1069, the mail-in mix, where you send your music in to get played. She obviously did, and we thank her for that. And we also thank Ernest Ains from Melbourne, Australia, Melbourne, Folk Artist of the Year in Victoria, which is a city in Australia, doing a tour in Colorado in June, Denver, Colorado Springs, Boulder, and then Seattle, which I didn't know Seattle was in Colorado, but, you know, our joke writers hard at work in the back coming up with my schlock. Anyways, I've been yapping a bit. Let's play this other one from the Netherlands. That's right. We have some more hot, fresh country music, Americana from Europe, featuring Kirsten Alting. Let's check it out. Keep on moving. I said...

All right, the boys are in the house. We will be hearing from JT and the Shred Files. They should get a theme. That'd be sweet. Anyways, hope you had a great time out there in Radio Land listening to KHEN 106.9, 2 to 3 o'clock for the mail-in mix. I'm your host, Doug McCoy, etc. If you want to get your music played on air, send it to playmymusic@khen.org or send a physical copy to P.O. Box 596, Slide CO, A1201. Until then, Quebecese alien band that is going to be coming to Buena Vista this August, Angie Bartrin, is going to be riding us out. Catch you later.

0: Happy Friday, Salida. It's a new Shred Files today. We have DJ Shady on the show.
1: DJ Shady in the house.
0: He's back in the house, and it sounds good.
1: I'm here, baby.
0: What did we just play?
1: We had a little bit of technical difficulties, so we dragged up some Blood Vulture and Embrace in the Flood from their album Die Close.
0: This isn't your usual show. I mean, you did great. You pulled a song out of the thin air the beginning.
1: We cross over plenty.
0: Yeah, we do. I was actually going to put some Dead Kennedys on today. We might do that.
1: We can do whatever we want.
0: We can do whatever we want, because this is community radio, and we're about ready to... Ra!

0: Yeah, welcome back, Salida. We have DJ Shady and we have Ethan listening from LA on the line with his buddies. So welcome, Ethan, whoever your buddies are. We don't need to know, but we know you're having a good time.
1: Everybody's having a good time, man. It's Friday.
0: Yeah.
1: You guys are so lucky you get this slot. Everyone's happy.
0: Oh.
1: Tuned in and happy.
0: We're always happy.
1: Yeah.
0: Always happy here.
1: A little extra on Friday, right?
0: Yeah. It's good. So what did we just play? We played Mountain Song by Jane's Addiction. Saw them live. We have some stories. Rocky Mountain Way, Godsmack, Gunsmoke, Texas Hippie Coalition coming from the middle of the dark woods there. And then Say No More, Volbeat. And this goes out to Ethan. It's Volbeat.
1: Volbeat.
0: Volbeat.
1: From Copenhagen.
0: It's not Vlobeat.
1: I just looked it up.
0: I'm teasing.
1: Danish rockers, man.
0: We miss you, Ethan, but we're super excited to have you allow us to participate on your show here during this hour, couple of hours. So it's just awesome.
1: Dream come true for this guy.
0: Both of us.
1: Right.
0: Always with Ethan. Right? 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
1: Thanks to all our sponsors. Well, a couple PSAs for you here. Salida Mountain Trails has unveiled a vision for a new community bike park designed to expand access to outdoor recreation and support riders of all ages and abilities. With the concept now complete, the project is moving into its first phase, which depends on community support and fundraising efforts to move forward. More information about how to support the project is available at SalidaMountainTrails.org/bikepark. Really lucky to have such cool trails here in town.
0: Oh, big time. I don't ride a bike, but I know that people who do are super happy here.
1: Yeah, it's pretty epic.
0: We don't get on bikes, my wife and I. Just don't do it.
1: Not bikers?
0: Not going to do it.
1: I get on my bike.
0: I'll go down a hill. You pull me up the ski lift, I'll go down a hill.
1: Hey, I went snowboarding 2 days ago.
0: You walked up.
1: I walked up. It was sketchy, man. It was all-time sketchy, zero base.
0: That's true yokel right there.
1: Yeah.
0: Walk up and ski down.
1: Yeah, it was pretty
0: on
1: dumb.
0: A rock base.
1: Yeah, Parker of the Alley joined me. We
0: could just go to the dunes.
1: We're dumb together.
0: Next week, we just go to the dunes.
1: The dunes would definitely be safer.
0: Well said.
1: One more for you. 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The program focuses on building safe riding skills, confidence, and trail awareness in a supervised environment. 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
0: Oh, yeah. And, you know, today is kind of a special tribute to the man who started the show years ago, Mr. Ethan Hiddett. We're going to play some Radio Drone. Anything else you want to say?
1: Man, I'm just pumped to be here. I heard you guys when I first moved to town on the radio, and I was like, cool.
0: Yeah.
1: Rock and roll. Salida's not the hardest rocking place I've ever been, but it is right now. Friday's at 3 o'clock.
0: Let's rock.
1: Let's rock.

Nos alegra que estés aquí con nosotros en otro viaje musical. 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

0: Welcome back to the Salida Shred Files. Happy Friday, Salida. We've got DJ Shady here, filling it big boots.
1: Oh, I ain't feeling nothing, man.
0: Well, you're right there. You're right in the seat. Yeah, so anyway, I'm grateful to have you here. What did we just play, bud? You're going to do this one. I'm going to make you read the list. You can start right there.
1: Well, we heard some more Volbeat from Copenhagen with the song Doc Holiday. Apparently, you and Ethan, that's one of your favorite songs.
0: One of mine.
1: Yeah. I think he also said that he likes that song a lot.
0: He thinks Doc Holiday actually lived in Salida for a while. That's the...
1: Oh, he probably... Yeah. If he didn't, he definitely passed through.
0: We got some guys like that in the history here.
1: Yeah. We heard some Alice in Chains, All Secrets Known. I don't know what album that's from.
0: All Secrets Known by Alice in Chains, self-titled, and then Drop by P.O.D. Speaking of P.O.D. and Friday and Drop,
1: hey.
0: This is I'm keying him in here. Ready?
1: Dude, one, I'm not
0: two,
1: like in
0: three. Let's rock.

0: Wow, she's hell on wheels on that one. Woo!
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0: Colorado. If you want to call in, you got DJ Shady sitting next to the phone right now. 719-539-1069. This is analog radio. If you heard some texts in there, that just means that we're playing it live.
1: DJ Chops just called in. He said, keep it rocking, boys.
0: Well, there's no AI on this deal. We're rocking it. So, top of the afternoon. Happy Friday.
1: What have we been listening to?
0: Boom by POD. We had a little Vitamin R leading us along by Chevelle. That reminds me of growing up on the West Coast with big Vitamin R's. Then we had, we had Game Change by Radio Drone, The Zoo, Scorpions, which I think we ended, and we cut a little bit early into some Boss's Daughter by Pop Evil. So it's a happy Friday.
1: You talking about Renoir, the big R?
0: The big R Rainier. Cans.
1: Yeah, Renoir. In Montana, we called it Renoir.
0: Well, the Pounders, anyway. I don't even know if we can talk about that, but
1: yeah.
0: To set it straight, we just went over what we played, right?
1: Yeah.
0: We've got a lot more music to play. Anything you want to share with us now, Shady?
1: I could do a PSA if you want.
0: Well, let's save those for the half hour.
1: All right.
0: Let's rock.

0: Yeah.
1: Ace of Spades.
0: Happy Friday on the spades of aces.
1: Yeah.
0: Yeah, we got a little Motorhead gift coming from Ethan maybe later, so that went out to Cameron if he's listening. And we have some business to do, but let's talk about what we played. Hard to See by FFDP, Five Finger Death Punch. One of my faves, Bad Religion, Godsmack. Escape from Hellview with CKY. If you know CKY, you've watched a lot of television like me. Leap of Faith by The End Machine. And we had some Ace of Spades by Motorhead there.
1: Yeah.
0: And what do you think?
1: I love it, man. One of my favorite guys out there is the Reverend Horton Heat, and he covers that one a lot.
0: It's awesome.
1: And I love it.
0: Yeah.
1: I love
0: So,
1: it.
0: business. We're due to business. 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
1: I'm looking right at him, yeah.
0: That was an intro for you.
1: Cranking wrenches. A couple PSAs here. Chaffee County Public Health invites the community to a countywide murals celebration on Wednesday, June 10th, honoring five public murals created by local volunteers ages 15 to 79 through the We Are Chaffee Future Belonging Project. 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More information at and the full schedule are available at wearechaffee.org.
0: Uno más or
1: uno más,
0: finito?
1: Uno más. I like this one, the Growing Kids.
0: Yeah.
1: Growing Strong Kids Expo. 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
0: Now, we had some call-ins. We got a couple of requests.
1: We do. We had a Cat Wrangler called in, DJ Cat Wrangler.
0: Gonna play her song next?
1: Yeah, and that is Cracked by the Tights. And then we got a call from Gary, who's out there listening. And, man, your handwriting here.
0: Yeah, it's like a doctor.
1: Mask Machine by Flying... What does that say?
0: It's Flying Tights. Flying Colors.
1: Flying Colors.
0: Yeah, so we got coming up to DJ Cat and Gary. Here you go.

0: Whoa, hey, you might hear the next song coming up there in a moment.
1: Little teaser.
0: Teaser. Happy Friday, Salida. Welcome, everybody that joined the show. Thank you for all the great requests today from internal, external DJs.
1: Cat and Wrangler, Gary, we just got a call from Brandon.
0: Yeah, great, great day for that. We're done with announcements, so let's see what we just played and then talk about what we're going to play for the next few minutes to the top of the hour. We started off with Electric Eye with Judas Priest and then Take Your Whiskey Home by Van Halen. The two other requests we had already called out to Kat and Gary. Thank you, Kat and Gary. On the next round, we're going to have I Don't Want to Stop by Ozzy and Concept of Grief and I Get Off by Hailstorm. So it's going to be a good round before the top of the hour. But before we sign off, do you have anything we should be telling the general public here today, DJ Shady?
1: Man, be kind to your neighbors, right? Is that that's your mantra here?
0: Be good to the kids, be kind to the neighbors, don't be a
1: you know what?
0: Yeah.
1: Yeah.
0: That's basically it.
1: That's basically it.
0: Yep. And then
1: three rules to live by?
0: Today.
1: I can handle that.
0: Today.
1: All right.
0: Yeah. So with that being said, happy Friday, Salida, and
2: let's rock.

0: Yeah, turn me on there. We're going from the Shred Files here right into Dogtown with DJ Bacon.
1: Right on. We're ready.
0: You ready?
1: Yeah.
0: Okay. I'm just turning it over, you guys. This is live music, analog, live radio, going from the Shred Files to Dogtown.
1: Yeah, GT, now. You can't beat analog radio.
0: Love it.

All right. You're listening to Dogtown Radio. I'm going to talk to you a little bit about what we just listened to. It was Sunday Morning by Velvet Underground. Before that, Sonic Youth, Sugar Cane, and then Rejoice by U2. Some vintage U2 there. Back when they were just getting rolling. Some people don't care for Bono, but I'll tell you, he's a good guy. I know this. He's a good guy. It's Friday afternoon, and it's a really nice one out. It's that time of year. And I'm going to keep playing rock and roll that has fire in the belly. I'm going to kick this next set off with some Dual Pavement. This is the station you come to listen to Pavement and Salida. I go door to door looking for the best music.

0: 뭐해.
1: This is a Neil Young song. It's called Like a Hurricane.

All right, we had a couple songs there. Andalusian Cadence. I'm a sucker for the Andalusian Cadence. We had White Stripes covering Bob Dylan, One More Cup of Coffee. And before that, Roxy Music covering Neil Young, Like a Hurricane. You know, Roxy Music, I'm looking at the album cover for that 1982 live album. Roxy Music had the most compelling album covers of any rock band. As a kid, it made that bike trip to the record store worth it. All right, and then we had a couple from Pavement, Fillmore Jive, and then Father to a Sister of Thought. I got to thank JT for handing it over, Shred Files. DJ Shady was in the captain's chair. You check out his show on Tuesday, The Lineup. Wayne and Dexter, Living with Joy on a Friday afternoon. 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That's Lyme without an S. Wearing long sleeve pants and shirts, using EPA registered repellents, and performing tick checks, when you are in tick-prone areas, can help reduce your exposure to tick bites. 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All right, I'm going to step back a little bit in time. Let's do some Billy Joe Royale.

All right, that was Jimmy from Heston. Led Zeppelin. Four Sticks. Mission of Burma before that. From Boston, their Boston band. And then we start off with Billy Joe Royal, Hush. Did you know Central Colorado Mountain Riders has training class tickets available for youth ages 6 to 11? 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All right, I'm going to fade out with a couple Spoon songs. We got DJ Static Ranger coming up next with Spin Class. And I'll be back next Friday. All right, it was nice talking to you.

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0: Oh, what's up, Salida? You're listening to the Spin Class. I'm DJ Static Ranger. And this station, well, this fine station, the most beautiful station in the valley, that is KHEN 106.9 LPFM. Broadcasting right off of 3rd Street. And I got a special DJ in the house. What was that?
1: Happy Friday.
0: Oh, what's your DJ name?
1: Ooh. I don't know if I've had time to think about that yet.
0: See, he couldn't decide on one, and I said, we'll figure it out. So what he didn't realize was I was going to ask him on air.
1: I've got an hour to think about it, right?
0: True. Could be DJ Sour or something. I don't know. But for now, let's get into some other tunes. We're going to jam out to some Debbie Deb like we always do on Fridays. We pulled a set like a couple hours ago. Bud just got into town. And, we just found some jams in the vinyl